Hey, y'all. What is up? It is a Thursday night. That's what's up. And you are listening to Barfing Up Lungs, the mix that is so good. It'll make you just a little bit sick. I'm your host, Kaylee Drake, and I'm broadcasting live from Substrate Studios, which is located right inside of Saturn. Anyway, so today happened to be, now this is, y'all can judge if you want. You can judge me for not having a life. I don't care, because today was the 1,000th consecutive day of doing my Duolingo lessons. I've done 1,000 days in a row, give or take, you know, because, you know, if you know, sometimes Duolingo will, you know, if you skip a day, Duolingo will like throw you a bone and let you like freeze your streak. I don't know. I'm like fucking nerdy out. And it's Duolingo, which is an AI powered app, but it, you know, it gives me a way to, you know, brush up on my French chops. Right. Anyway, so yeah, all that to say, today's my 1,000th consecutive day of doing my Duolingo lessons. And to celebrate that fact, I'm doing a full set of non-English songs. Every single song on the playlist this evening is sung, in a different language. We've got Spanish, we got French, we got Portuguese, we got German, Spanish, Swedish. Did I already say? Yeah, I said Spanish twice. But yeah, all kinds of languages. It's all over the place tonight. And I'm actually really, really proud of this playlist. It's really, really, really good. And I'm going to go ahead and get things started with a really, really catchy song by a band from Germany. This is a band called Blumfeld, and this is their song Verstärker, which means amplifier in German. And yeah, it's really, really good. So y'all listen up.

And that right there was some Kraut Rock deliciousness, courtesy of none other than Stereolab. Duh. And that was her song Harmonium, which was originally released as a single in 1992, but it was also, I suppose, more, you know, famously included on the Refried Ectoplasm Switched On Volume 2 compilation from 1995, which sits in my car console pretty much 24/7. I love that compilation so fucking much. Some of my favorite Stereolab songs of all time are on that album, or compilation, I suppose, including Harmonium, which is why I played it. And right before Harmonium, just so y'all know, if you're just now tuning in, tonight's theme, if you will, or vibe, whatever, is all non-English songs. Every single song on the playlist tonight is sung in a language other than English. It's, you know, I mean, as you just heard, we've got French, we heard Spanish, German. There's even more than that, you know, where that came from. So yeah, every single song tonight is, you know, they're all in different languages. And it is to celebrate my nerdy ass doing 1,000 consecutive days of Duolingo lessons. And because of who I am as a person, that is worthy of celebrating to me. I'm also in the Diamond League right now. If you know, you know. So I'm kind of killing the game right now. Even more reasons to celebrate, right? Anyway, so that was Stereolab with Harmonium, which was sung en français. Right before that, we heard a band from Madrid, Spain, called Joder Juan, with their song Análisis del Desgaste. Ugh, such a good song. And that is from their 2024 EP called Amores Enanos. I don't know what that means. Amores is, I mean, loves, but I don't know what enanos means. I forgot to, you know what? I got Google Translate, right? We are literally translating it in real time. Amores enanos. Diminutive loves. So I guess like small loves. I don't know. Anyway. Yeah. Really, really good EP. Really good song. And fun fact about that song. So I first heard it during one of my very first, or like, I guess kind of like, prior to, like, in the, you know, moments before one of my very first shows right here on Substrate. I was, you know, just kind of getting all my stuff queued up. And, you know, we always have like the 24/7 playlist kind of shuffling on the station rotation. And this song came up in the mix. And I was like, what is this? Because, like, I mean, as you can probably tell by now, I'm drawn to other languages and drawn to music in other languages. I love learning other languages. It is fascinating to me to just see how many different ways that people can communicate with each other. I love that shit. Hashtag Gemini Rising Realness. But anyway, so, you know, I was, you know, just kind of bopping around before my show started, and this song came on the playlist, and I was like, okay, whoever this band is, because I hadn't really heard of them before, and I kind of went on a deep dive, and I'm a super fan of Joder Juan now. They're so fucking good. And another fun fact, the drummer of the band, Harold Izaguirre, he and I follow each other on Instagram. So hell, double hell yeah to that. 6 degrees of, you know, greatness, whatever. I love that shit. And that's why, okay, so say what you will about Instagram. It's owned by Meta, you know, billionaire motherfuckers or whatever. But I love Instagram. One thing about me, I am a millennial, and that is our app. You can pry it from my cold, dead hands. And it just, I mean, I don't do a lot on other social media platforms. Like, I technically have a Facebook, but I never use it. But Instagram is just how I keep up with my friends and, you know, promote Substrate stuff, promote stuff for my band, and just, you know, share random memes, you know. I love it for that reason. Anyway, hell yeah to all of that. Love Joder Juan, and I love that song. And then right before Joder Juan, we heard Blumfeld, which is a German band. And that was their song Verstärker,
which translates to amplifier in German. So I love that. And that is from their 1994 album called L'État et moi, which is actually a French title, ironically. It translates to The State and I. So, hell yeah. Love Blumfeld. And they kind of remind me of like the German version of Pavement. Like if Pavement were German, kind of similar vibes. And in fact, they actually, Pavement actually went on tour with Blumfeld back in the 90s. And both of the bands performed that very song, Verstärker, together at a show in Cologne. So, yeah, to be a fly on the wall for that iconicity. So, yeah, all that being said, I'm going to go ahead and keep things moving with our playlist. So we spent a lot of time over there in Europe. We did some German. We did some España. We did some technically British, but sung in French. So now we're going to take a little trip over to Japan. And we're going to, because this is me, because this is the Barfing Up Lungs playlist, we have to do some shoegaze. That's like a non-negotiation at this point, right? So this is some extremely dreamy, beautiful Japanese shoegaze. It's a band called Kinoko Teikoku. I don't know what that means. I tried to translate it, but it wasn't giving me nothing. But the song is called Whirlpool, and it is from their 2012 album called Uzu ni Naru, which translates to Whirlpool. And it's real fucking good. Y'all listen up.

And that incredibly catchy song that you just heard, one of the catchiest songs literally that I've ever heard in my entire life. I love that song so much. That song was called Energia or Energia or just Energy. By the Pillows, yes, the iconic three-piece band from Japan. Are they from Tokyo? I don't remember what part of Japan they're from, but they are certainly from Japan. And their lead singer, what's his name? Sawao Yamanaka? He can fucking get it. Gorgeous man with a gorgeous voice, right? Anyway, not me thirsting on Maine. Anyway, that was The Pillows with Energia from their 2012 album, Trial, which, if I'm not mistaken, was like their 18th studio album in 2012, meaning they've released even more albums since then. They're like the Japanese Guided by Voices with the amount of albums that this band has released. It is insane in such a good way. And they've also famously done music for the FCL or FLCL, whatever. Letters are hard. Yeah, FLCL series, among many other things, obviously. Love The Pillows. Ugh, such a good band. And right before that, we heard another Japanese band called Kinoko Te Koku. I think that's how you say it. I do not speak Japanese. That's one of the languages that I haven't really learned much of at all. I've learned a decent amount of Korean, but not really any Japanese. I think I'm intimidated by it. Because it's such, I mean, all languages are difficult to learn to a certain degree, but like Japanese is on another level from what I understand. Anyway, where was I going with that? Oh, yes. Kinoko Te Koku, that was their song Whirlpool from their 2012 album, Uzu ni Naru, which translates to Whirlpool, meaning that's pretty much a title track, right? Because that is what title track means. And yeah, just beautiful, beautiful song. Like just a mesmerizingly beautiful shoegaze masterpiece of a song, right? And it's all in Japanese. Like, because if you're just not tuning in, that's what we're doing tonight. Every single song on the playlist tonight is sung in a language other than English because I'm celebrating my 1,000th consecutive day in a row of doing my Duolingo lessons. And I don't even know if I've addressed this. So I talk a lot about how I do my Duolingo French lessons. That's just what I'm doing right now. I have studied. I use that term loosely, but I have done at least one lesson in 21 different languages on Duolingo because they're all free. Like, you know, if you download the app, I mean, I technically do have the paid version, but it's like $9 a month and you can, it's literally like 20 something languages that you can study. I've done, okay, this is just, okay, y'all ready for this? These are the languages that I have done at least one lesson in over the past 1,000 or no, over 1,000 days, but like, cause I've technically had Duolingo for like 15 years at this point, which is insane, but that's why I can't quit it, you know, it's like Instagram. But anyway, so these are those languages I've done at least one lesson in. Okay. Y'all ready? French, Portuguese, Spanish, Swedish, Hungarian, Greek, Danish, Italian, Norwegian, Romanian, Turkish, Vietnamese, Czech, Dutch, Swahili, Finnish, German, Polish, Korean, Hebrew, Ukrainian, and Russian. So, yeah. I know a little bit about a lot of languages, and I love listening to songs in other languages. It just like feeds that Gemini ass part of my brain that loves that kind of stuff. I'm fascinated by learning all the ways people can talk to each other. I love that so very much. That's what we're celebrating on the playlist tonight. We're also celebrating my 1,000 day Duolingo anniversary, but we're also just celebrating how much I fucking love languages. I've been wanting to do a playlist like this for quite some time. And you know, like kind of somewhere along the line, I kind of want to do like entire playlist of just like one language. Like I want to do like a whole Spanish one. I want to do a whole French one, you know, Swedish, Korean, you name it, because there's amazing music in every language, right? And I'm trying to find every single bit of it so that I can bring it to y'all, right? Anyway, I have been yapping for way too long. Way, way, way, way too long. Right? Sorry, Jason.
Jason's probably rolling in his fucking grave that I'm over here fucking singing Counting Crows on the air. Anyway, yeah. Jason was not about that life, the butt rock life. But I was in middle school. Anyway, yeah, I'm going to get right back into our playlist for the evening. Actually, no. Sorry. Let me go ahead and plug all the other fantastic Substrate shows that we have going on every single week. So I, as y'all may know, maybe you don't, I'm Kaylee Drake, and this is Barfing Up Lungs. The mix set is so good. It'll make you just a little bit sick. And I'm here for y'all every single Thursday at 7 p.m. Right after me, every Thursday, we've got the Dirty Boys with Matt and Jay Whitson. I believe they start at 9 p.m. And so that's Thursdays. Fridays, we have the Classic Hip Hop Show with DJ Supreme at 7 p.m. Saturday a.m., we've got Sleep in Cinema bright and early at 9 with Gareth and Craig. They talk about movies, and they always have a special guest. Excuse me. Ooh, got a frog in my throat. Probably because I've been yapping for fucking 10 minutes straight. anyway, yeah, so Sunday a.m., we've got Wake Up Boo with Craig and Brian at 10 a.m. 7 or 8 p.m. on Sundays, we have You're Not Listening to Me with Brian Teasley and Daniel Ferris. Monday, we have the one and only Jackie Lowe Show with Jackie Lowe herself at 8 p.m. Tuesdays, we've got Psychic Tuesday Radio at 8 p.m., followed by After Hours with Paul. That goes until like literally 4 a.m. So, yeah, lots and lots of old-time radio vibes. By the one and only Paul Wilm of the Nowhere Squares, also a legendary local band. So, yeah, that's Tuesdays. Wednesdays, we have Afternoons with Lacey from 1 p.m. to 4 p.m. She actually broadcasts Tuesday, Wednesday, and I believe Thursdays. 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After that, we've got The Other Sounds of Latino America with Christian and Nano at 7 p.m. And 9 p.m. on Wednesdays, we've got Maximum Rock and Roll Radio rounding out the list of offerings that we have for y'all every single week on Substrate Radio. 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Go ahead and sign up for the newsletter while you're at it. Yeah, hell yeah. Now I'm going to get back into the rest of this playlist because I do have a handful, a large handful of incredibly hot fire to bring to y'all tonight. And we're going to get right back into it. We're going to stay in Japan, obviously, or apparently, because this next song is by an incredibly catchy little, I think they're like mainly from the 90s band called Supercar. And this is their insanely catchy song called Lucky.

And that incredibly, incredibly catchy song that you just heard was a song called Verde Césped by a Spanish band called Carolina Durante. That is from their 2024 album, Elige Tu Propia Aventura. I think that's how you say it. I need to practice my Spanish. I haven't done a Spanish lesson in a while, so I need to refresh my memoir. Anyway, or I guess if we're doing Spanish, I don't know what the word for refresh is, but refresh my memoria. Hell yeah. Anyway, yeah, that was their song, Verdes Césped, because they are from Spain. So they do the soft C's. So, you know, like if we were, you know, like Latin American Spanish, they would say Césped, but in Spain Spanish, they say Césped. Anyway, hell yeah. If you know, you know. See, that's what I love about learning languages. Like, even within the language, there's little, you know, just little nuances and quirks based on where you live. I love that shit. It's so, so, so interesting, which is part of the reason why I'm doing an entire playlist tonight. If you're just now tuning in, maybe you missed my spiel earlier. But, yeah, tonight, the theme or vibe, whatever, prompt, whatever the word is, of the playlist tonight is, all songs in other languages, not a single English song on this entire playlist. Some of them have like English-ish titles, but yeah, the lyrics, no. They are all different languages. We've done German, Spanish, French, Japanese, fucking Portuguese. We've done all kind of languages so far, and we have even more to come. So yeah, that was Carolina Durante. Really, really catchy shit. From 2024. Right before them, lost my place. Right before them, we heard a band with a Spanish name. So the name of the band is Los Hermanos, which means the brothers in Espanol. But the band is actually from Brazil, meaning that they sing in Portuguese. So, yeah, that was, Los Hermanos, the Brazilian band, with their song Ana Julia from their 1999 self-titled album. Yeah, so they sing in Portuguese, and speaking of Portuguese, I actually know a decent amount of Portuguese, partially because when I was a kid, fun fact number a million of the evening, so when I was a kid, we had a Brazilian neighbor. Her name was Lucia. She was the sweetest, most fabulous, fabulous lady. And, when my sister and I would get off the bus after school and, you know, like our parents wouldn't be home from work yet, we would go next door and just hang out with Lucia, and she would, you know, she'd cook us food. She'd let us, she had, if you know, you know, she had like a Sega with that Aladdin game. Where you like throw apples at people to kill them. I loved that game, and she let us play it because they had it. And she would cook just the most amazing food. I remember this one time she made these cozinhas. They're like, it's kind of like a, I guess a croquette. Is that the word for it? It's like a meat filling with like mashed potatoes around it with like a crispy cut. It's so fucking good. It is just as delicious as it sounds. And she, I remember one time she made this batch of them, and they were like life-changingly good. Like, I still think about them to this day. So, so, so good. Like, there's just so much amazing, amazing, amazing food in Brazil. I've never been there, unfortunately, but, yeah, I have had their cuisine, and it's delicioso, right? And also, speaking of sweet Lucia, I remember when I was a kid, she taught me how to sing happy birthday in Portuguese, and I think I still remember it. Should I? Okay. Get ready. So this is how you sing happy birthday in Portuguese. Parabéns para você nesta data querida. Muitos felicidades, muitos anos de vida. Hell yes, I still got it. Yeah, Portuguese is such a cool language. Like, it's a Romance language, but it almost sounds Russian, like Slavic, the way they just pronounce certain letters. I don't know. So cool. Languages are fascinating to me, as you can fucking tell. Anyway, so yeah, all of that to say, that was a Brazilian band called Los Hermanos, or, you know, if it was a, you know, Portuguese name, I suppose it would be Os Irmãos, with their song
Ana Julia from their self-titled 1999 album. Right before that, we heard a really, really good Japanese band called Supercar with their insanely catchy song called Lucky. It was originally released as a single in 1997, I believe, but it was included on their very first, their debut studio album called Three Out Change, which was released in 1998. And I think they also put it on that, that 1650 compilation from like a few years after that. Yeah. Really good song, which is why they released it so many times, right? And yeah, I want to keep things moving because I do have, I mean, I'm going to try and squeeze all these in. I have some really, really good songs and I keep yapping, so I don't want to run out of time. So anyway, yeah, I'm going to get right back into it. We've done, you know, we just hopped from Spain to Brazil to Japan. Now we're going to go up to Scandinavia. We're about to go to Denmark with this song. Fabulous, fabulous song by a singer called Liz Sorensen. A little bit of a lore drop behind this song. So, do y'all remember several years ago where there was like this meme going around? I know it was on Instagram. I imagine it was elsewhere. Where like people were coming to like this mass, you know, realization that the song Torn by Natalie Imbruglia, that song is a cover. I mean, like, I've known this for, like, literally years at this point. But, yeah, like, there's, like, this, you know, internet awakening somewhat recently to the fact that Natalie Imbruglia's Torn is actually a cover. And it's a cover of a song that was originally... So, the song was written by Anne Previn of the band Edna Swap. Now, Edna Swap, so many lore drops tonight. Carla Azar, who plays in Autolux, and I think she also like either plays or played in Jack White's band. So Carla Azar, of both of those bands, she's a fabulous drummer. She's also from Huntsville, Alabama. Just so many like fabulous musical threads to connect with this band. So Carla Azar, our Huntsville, you know, legend, played in Edna Swap, which is the band with the songwriter who wrote Torn by Natalie Imbruglia. Her version is obviously the most popular. It's the one that everybody knows. But Edna Swap, if y'all can find the Edna Swap original version of Torn, I think it's like light years better than Natalie's. I mean, no shade to Natalie. Her version's fantastic. But, yeah, Edna Swap's version is so much better. Just look it up. Anyway, all that to say, believe it or not, I am not done with the story. recap. Torn by Natalie Imbruglia is a cover of a song written by Anne Previn of Edna Swap. However, before Edna Swap recorded their version in 1995, that song was first recorded by a Danish singer named Liz Sorensen in 1993. And the lyrics are all in Danish. Like I think they're like pretty much completely different, you know, lyrics than the original song, but the sentiment is the same. The melody is the same. Like it's Anne Previn's song, but recorded by another artist in another language. And that is fucking it scratches every single musical itch that I could possibly have. And to top it off, the song is fabulous and beautiful, and it is just early 90s pop at its finest. This is Liz Sorensen with her song Brent, which means burned, aka the original Torn by Natalie Imbruglia. And it is so good.

Hold on. I'm sorry. This playlist is doing something crazy. Hold on. I'm so sorry. Y'all ready? This is Brent Bally Sorensen. Okay. This is a song, right? Yeah. Start over. What? Okay. You know what? I guess it's not going to play that song. Oh, well. I'll play it later. Sorry. Enjoy.

0: And that right there that you just heard, I don't know what the hell happened. It was not wanting to play that Liz Sorensen song after I did that whole entire insane fucking lore drop behind that song. And it's not even playing. I don't know. Maybe there's something wrong with the file. I don't fucking know. There's no telling with this computer. Bless her heart. She does an excellent, excellent job at what she does. But she's getting a little old, a little long in the tooth, as they say. And she just kind of does weird shit sometimes. So you know what? I feel you, girl. Sometimes you just gotta do crazy shit, right? Anyway, all that to say, the song that you just heard, the excellent, beautiful, beautiful song, one of my 1, 2, 3 repeaters for sure, that was a song by a band called La Plata. They are from España, aka Spain. That was their song Cerca de Ti. And you know, I said cerca and not cerca because they are from Spain and that's how they do, right? So yeah, that was Cerca de Ti by La Plata. That is track one from their 2025 album Interzona. And when I tell y'all, the first time that I heard that song, Cerca de Ti is so good. First time I heard that song, I literally could not, like, I physically could not start listening to it. I played it on repeat for like an hour one day. Like, I was on I think I might have been at like Botanical or, you know, one of my little, you know, semi-weekly nature walks. And I don't know, it was just hitting every single fucking spot. That song is so, so incredibly good. And I will admit that is the only album that I know of theirs, but it's very, very good nonetheless. So yeah, La Plata, Cerca de Ti. And before that, I was attempting to play Brand by Liz Sorensen, but it was not wanting to play. So, you know what? If you don't want to play, then you do you, girl. Whatever. Y'all will just have to Google it then. Brand by Liz Sorensen. That is LISSORENSEN. She is a Danish queen. I mean, not literally queen, but like a... like a just an absolute vocal legend from Denmark. And she did a song called Brunt, which means burned in Danish, which was basically like the original version of Torn by Natalie Imbruglia, because that was actually a cover, right? And I love telling that story to anyone who will listen, which happens to be y'all. Whether by choice or by force, y'all you know, experienced that insane lore drop. So hell yeah. Yeah, and apparently I can't play the song because it's not wanting to behave. But it's really good. Trust me. Brent by Liz Sorensen from her 1993 album Und Sternen Sted, which means a place under the stars. And yes, I have done some Danish lessons in the past, which is how I know how to pronounce it, because Danish is a weird fucking language, y'all. It's a weird little language, but it's so cool.
1: Post-production note. Since I'm in here editing this little thing to post on SoundCloud, I'm going to go ahead and just copy paste the Liz Sorensen track. Okay, here's Brand by Liz Sorensen. Enjoy.

0: And that finally was Brent by Liz Sorensen. Okay, back to the rest of it.
1: Anyway, I guess we can stay in Denmark. No, not Denmark. Fucking Scandinavia. That was the word that I was looking for. How about let's go to Sweden? Do y'all like Sweden? I've never been to Sweden, but it seems like a pretty cool place because they have fabulous music. Like this next song by a band called Hululula. They are from Stockholm, maybe? I don't know. Somewhere in Sweden. But nonetheless, this is their song called Varia and Some Nuts, and it's real freaking catchy.

Sorry, I forgot to unmute. And that right there was a very cool little song called Festival by the Swedish band Dungen. It's spelled, I guess, kind of like dungeon, but it's, you know, they're Swedish, so it's Dungen. That was their song Festival from their 2004 album, Tadje Lunt. What does that mean? Fuck. I used to know what that means. Tadje Lunt. Tadje, that's like something, I don't know, take it something. Lunt. Take it easy. There we go. Take it easy. Take it easy. But not that song because it is the album by Dungen. Really, really good stuff from Sverige or Sweden. That's how you say it. That's how you say Sweden in Swedish, in Svenska. Yeah, it's Sverige. Jag älskar Sverige. I love Sweden. And like when I was in high school, I went through like this, like, I don't know, years long period of my life where I was just obsessed with Sweden and Swedish music. I even started learning Swedish for a second. Yeah, that's one of my, I went like, so I was really into like Swedish, stuff when I was in high school, you know, The Knife, fucking Robin. I love Robin so much. Like she is one of my, like, one of my pop queens for sure. Love me some Robin. And obviously she's Swedish. She literally does, a version of this beautiful Swedish folk song called, Jag vet en dejlig rosa. And Robin does a gorgeous cover of it. It'll choke you up. It's really pretty. But yeah, so yeah, we got Robin, The Cardigans, fucking The Hives, all kind of like just Ace of Base, Roxette, just so much incredible, incredible music comes out of Sweden. And I've just always really been into Swedish music, which is part of the reason why I played that song. And another reason is because it is in a different language, because that's the theme for the playlist tonight. Every single song that I played for y'all has been in a different language because I'm celebrating my 1,000th consecutive day. It sounds fucking ridiculous to say it, but yeah, my 1,000th consecutive day in a row of Duolingo lessons. Still got that flame going. If you know, you know. Anyway, so that's why I'm doing, I'm calling this like non-English volume one because there's going to be more volumes to it. But yeah, my non-English mix, every song is not in English, right? So yeah, that was Dungen with Festival. Right before that, we heard another Swedish band called Hurula with their song Varje Ensam Natt, which means Every Lonesome Night in Swedish. That's from his 2018 album, Osad Alt, which means we are everything, I think. I believe, or we are something. Osar Alt. It's, you know, it's like there's a song called that. A title track, you might say. Osar Alt. Yeah, we are everything. That's what I literally have Google Translate pulled up right here on my computer so I can verify my claims, right? Yeah, love Hurula. Love looking at Hurula. He has a beautiful face. You know, those Swedish men, those Skarsgårds. Ugh. Swedish man, y'all. Anyway, so yeah, that was Hurula with Varje Ensam Natt. And I'm just going to keep things moving. I do have a handful of other songs to go. I'm going to try to get through them all. But yeah, we are going to go right into some German shit. How about some second wave German emo? Do y'all like that? I think that's a great idea. This is, it's a band called 125 Rue Montmartre, which is a, yes, I know, a French name, but the song itself is not French. It is very much German. And this song is called Pausenlied, which I think means intermission. And it's real good and it's real emo. And it's real German. So y'all listen up.

And that right there was some absolute second wave emo realness. But instead of being from the Midwest of America, they are actually from Germany. Fun fact. Yeah, that was a band called 125 Rue Montmartre, which is, it is a French name. It's like a French address. But they are a German band. They sing in German. So, you know, another little, you know, language-ception moment of it all. You know, earlier we were talking about how, Los Hermanos is a Brazilian band who sings in Portuguese, but their name is Spanish, right? Language-ception moment, right? I don't know. Languages are so cool. And if you're just now tuning in, I am technically over time. But every song that I've done tonight has been a different language other than English, because I'm celebrating a milestone with my Duolingo lessons, which sounds ridiculous, but that is a snapshot of the stuff I got going for me in my life. I celebrate Duoversaries, and I'm so here for it. Anyway, so yeah. Every song that I played on this evening has been in a different language. And that song right there, Pausenlied. No, wait. Yeah. Pausenlied means intermission in German. That is a song that I played for y'all. And it's just, I mean, I don't know. Like, it makes me want to straighten my bangs, put on a oversized sweatshirt, and go sit in the snow and cry. Like, just emo shit. I love it. I love it. I love it. It's so good. Which is why I played it. And that is, so it, the song was originally recorded, I believe, in like 1999 or 2000, somewhere in there. But it was actually, it was unreleased for years until just a few years ago in 2019, they put out a compilation with all of their recordings, which, by the way, was only a handful of songs. There were, the band itself was only together for, I think, like 3 years. And during that time, they only put out just a handful of releases. I think there's like two or three songs. I think they did, like, I know they did a split, like a, you know, 1 to 2 song split with another German band. And I think they did like a single and maybe something else. I don't know. Not very many songs, but they are all very, very good. And that compilation, which it was just like a, you know, self-titled compilation, came out in 2019 with all of their original material or original releases / unreleased stuff. Really good stuff. And I have, yeah, I've technically gone over a little bit over. I try not to go too over because there is some, you know, we've got the Dirty Boys coming in at 9 p.m. right after me. And I like to be respectful and be out of their space. But I am going to squeeze in one more song for y'all. I mean, we're going to just stay in Germany, right? This is a song I'm going to dedicate it to my dad. If y'all are just tuning in for the first time, you may have, maybe you haven't heard me go on this spiel. But so my dad is no longer with us, sadly, but he had a, like, 30 plus year career working in the radio industry. And I like to think that he, you know, kind of passed that down, inspired me to do the same. So I like to dedicate my sets to him every single week, because I mean, without my dad, obviously I literally wouldn't be here. Like, I wouldn't exist. But like, if it wasn't for him working in radio for so long, I, you know, might not have ended up doing it myself. And it's such a bliss, and I just love it. But anyway, yeah. So thankful to do this radio stuff. So thankful to have, you know, a dad who did it for so very long. And this song right here, we're going to close things out. I have to do some craft work, y'all. Or I'm sorry, Kraftwerk, because that's German, right? We're going to close things out with their absolutely iconic song, Autobahn, from, which is obviously the title track of their 1974 album, Autobahn. But I'm going to be respectful and not play 22 minutes of music as my closing song. And we're just going to do the single edit. It's still really good. But, if you do, have, you know, a moment this evening, or, you know, sometime, just in general, and you, maybe if you have like a little, you know, spare doobage, look up the, animated video that they did, for, Autobahn. It was like back in the, I think like late 70s. It's so fucking good. It's like 15 minutes long. Even that is not the whole song, but it's just so good. And it's like the perfect, like, slightly, you know, toasted moment. I love it. Highly, highly recommend. Anyway, going to close this out with Audubon. My dad loved this song. And I remember, like, when I was a kid, I had this, like,
I went through like a period of time when I was in elementary school where I was just like obsessed with Germany. Cause you know, like, we just got a dachshund in our family, Missy. I miss her every single day. She was so fabulous. But we got a dachshund. Obviously dachshunds were bred in Germany. And some of my ancestors are actually from Germany. So I just kind of, I don't know. I was like really into Germany for some reason. And my dad showed me, this song Autobahn by Kraftwerk when I was a little kid. And, I just thought it was so cool. And my dad really liked it. I think he might have misheard the lyrics because I think he actually thought that it said like, so the lyrics are, we fun off the Autobahn, which means like we drive on the Autobahn. But my dad just thought they were saying bon off the Autobahn. But, yeah, so I love those moments and I miss my dad so much. So I'm going to go ahead and close this out with this fabulous, fabulous song called Autobahn by Kraftwerk. And this right here is Kaylee Drake signing out from my position as your friendly neighborhood host of Barfing Up Lungs, the mix that is so good. It'll make you just a little bit sick. And I'm here for y'all every single Thursday evening at 7 p.m. Central Time. And don't y'all even change that dial because we got the Dirty Boys coming in right after me at 9 p.m. only on Substrate Radio.

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0: Hey!
1: Oh, is that us?
0: Oh, shit. It's the Dirty Boys.
1: We're on. We're back. Yeah. We're live. This is the first time coming to you live in 3 weeks, 4 weeks.
0: It was 1 month ago today.
1: Yes, that we were in this
0: studio. The moon was doing the exact same thing.
1: Pretty creepy. Yes. But tonight, instead, we're here with the psychedelic porn crumpets from Jolly Old England, I believe.
0: Oh, are they?
1: I think so.
0: Surely only fucking English people would name themselves that.
1: A tour de force, by all accounts.
0: I mean, however, there's a ton of people here.
1: Yes, it is quite the show. However,
0: it looks like Daniel is doing sound for them, which is crazy.
1: Yeah.
0: Like, they don't got a touring guy.
1: Oh, weird.
0: I don't know. I didn't check out the advance or anything. So.
1: I don't actually know if they are from England, but I think they are, and, I have only listened to them in passing and was like, yeah, okay, all right. But you're not really rising to the expectation or the need to get beyond your name.
0: Yeah, I prefer my porn crumpets a little more grounded in reality.
1: Yes.
0: and glazed, really, if you're asking me.
1: But that's neither here nor there. We have for you this evening...
0: We're playing a 30-minute song.
1: We may play a 30-minute song. I certainly have one for you. By Full Size, who is a group out of, let's say, New York. And Bill Nace is the main name in that band. There are other people, at least the name that I know. Bill Nace of Bodyhead fame. Also,
0: I put him in one of my little films one time.
1: Yes, we saw him perform at the Sweet Wreath
0: headquarters.
1: Yes.
0: Global headquarters.
1: It was pretty cool. But anyway, we may play that, we may not. It's a 30-minute song. It's called The Song. And it is off of the EP The Song by the band Full Size. But I'm just going ahead and introducing it like we're going to play it. That's not what we're doing.
0: Go ahead and hit it. Hit it.
1: First,
0: 30 minutes.
1: No, we're not going to do that. We're going to play a song by the band The Drin. Are you familiar with this Drin band?
0: I know all the bands, Jay.
1: Yeah. Well, anyway, The Drin is from Ohio.
0: Yeah, Ohio. And they're like Canton. They got their start at the NFL Hall of Fame.
1: Yes, you've nailed it as usual. This is from an album coming out tomorrow called I Lost My Way for Centuries. The Drin I became aware of 3 or 4 years ago. Their first couple albums, I believe, were like free to download on Bandcamp. The first one was called Today, My Friend, You Drunk the Venom, I think was the name of it.
0: All right.
1: And is
0: also from England?
1: Real fucking, no, they're from Ohio.
0: Oh, yeah,
1: and,
0: that's right.
1: And it was really fucking good. And actually, the last album, I didn't think it was that great. But this new album has, it's like 74 minutes long, and I think it has like 20 songs on it or something. And I really love the fuck out of this band. They are kind of like Swell Mapsy meets every other jangle pop thing. And
0: with a big NFL films influence.
1: Yes. Also. And a lot of post-punk as well. So anyway, we're going to play that for you. And then we're going to follow that up with Matt informs me because I was not here last week and I didn't listen to the fucking radio show.
0: Yeah, man. Thanks.
1: I'm very sorry. Yes. My bad. That he played a song off the new Chat Pile tour de force, and I'm gonna play one of those for you myself, my own selection. So that will probably be like when all is said and done at the end of this little set, four songs off of the new Chat Pile album that we have played over the last 2 months.
0: We're gonna Pokemon that shit.
1: I know. We're just gonna eventually end up playing the whole thing. So anyway, but first, here is The Drin, That Kind of Water.

0: Hey, welcome
1: Yo.
0: Back. Still waiting on those crumpets.
1: Yep, sorry. Crumpets seem to be on the way.
0: Yeah.
1: I heard some cheering earlier. That was Shrine by the band Chatpile.
0: And Oklahoma City,
1: the
0: Oklahoma.
1: Name
0: they have
1: of
0: just
1: the,
0: begun a tour.
1: They have. Name of the album is Who Loves the Sun. I believe it was an intentional Velvet Underground reference.
0: Hmm.
1: So, next we have a by special request from one Matt Whitson, also known as my brother.
0: Oh, is it the Pontiac song?
1: It is a Pontiac song. So this is the band Pontiac, not to be confused with the car manufacturer.
0: Yeah, they got a K, and I believe the other one had a C. I have been rewatching Breaking Bad because I can take a nap when it's on, and I don't care.
1: Mm-hmm.
0: But so I had been like watching it when I was gonna take a nap in my bedroom or whatever. But I started watching it on my new fancy TV, and it turns out I forgot they shot it on 35 millimeter film, so it has been up converted to like UHD 4K.
1: Yeah,
0: and it is fucking beautiful. Like you can see like every tiny little fucking grain, and it's very 2009 35 millimeter.
1: It sounds delightful. I've never watched that program in its entirety.
0: It's good.
1: I know. I've heard great things.
0: I think it won some awards.
1: It was quite popular for some amount of time.
0: There's a guy
1: with a fucking hat or some shit.
0: Yeah, I think he's like a science teacher, and he decides to do drugs for the first time.
1: I love drugs.
0: Yeah.
1: So I'm glad that he discovered them for himself.
0: I mean, yeah, like I said, I've been taking naps while I'm watching it, so I don't really know what's going on.
1: I remember there was a bathtub.
0: That was a bathtub, yeah.
1: Falls through
0: that's
1: the
0: in,
1: ceiling
0: that's
1: or something.
0: That's an S1, and I'm...
1: I think that was, like, episode 3.
0: I think it is, actually.
1: And I saw that, and somehow I don't think I ever saw anything after that.
0: I know other people that was, like, they immediately gnomed out, and it's just like, that wasn't that bad.
1: No, I didn't think it was that bad. I remember being, like...
0: It was a basic cable violence.
1: I think it was just sort of stressing me out, and I was like, I don't want to get stressed out, and then I was like... I just never went back to it.
0: It honestly doesn't really get very good until season 3.
1: Yeah. Well, and then, I mean, I did see the Salmon and various other things.
0: Yeah.
1: Anyway, so,
0: Oh, yeah, so Pontiac as Tekka is why I was thinking of Breaking Bad.
1: Yes, there's that, but also, What's-Her-Face from Better Call Saul, just Rhea Sanborn won an Emmy Award
0: for Pluribus.
1: Yes, for her role in Pluribus.
0: Did you watch Pluribus?
1: Yes, I did definitely watch that.
0: Incredibly good.
1: Yeah, it was insanely good. Anyway, so enough about television. That's for the other guys. So why are we listening to this?
0: Because I was listening to it the other night, and I was like, damn, this shit is so good.
1: It is. This is from the 2017 album Dialectic of Ignorance.
0: Yeah, and like the record before that, Echo Ono?
1: I think that's right.
0: I think is like maybe like it's definitely like a top 10 record for me, but depending on when you ask, I think it may be like a top 5 record.
1: Yeah.
0: But there's no like individual song on that record that's as good as this song. Also, like this guitar solo is so insane and cool.
1: Did Pontiac ever play Bottle Tree?
0: They did. And I believe Byron Saunier was like, hey, you guys should shoot this band.
1: And of course we did not. Yeah. Well, way to go us.
0: Yeah.
1: Another thing we blew. Anyway, here we go.
0: Now we're fucking fired.
1: Yeah, I know. Yeah. Well, maybe we should.
0: Maybe that's why we got fired.
1: Call Pontiac up. This album only came out 9 years ago. So here we are, Pontiac. Ignorance makes me high.

0: Okay, sorry, hey, we screwed that up.
1: Yeah.
0: So anyway, that was Colin Stetson.
1: Yeah.
0: We were having a lively discussion about Pretty Woman and Perrault.
1: And snails.
0: Yes. So
1: I was about to start talking about Columbo, but we were interrupted by the song.
0: Rudely. Yes, it's too bad. There's never enough time when you're on a mic break. So anyway, that was Colin Stetson and his baritone sax, and I'm trying to find the name of his collaborator on that one. But anyway, it doesn't really, it does matter, because I think it should be properly credited.
1: My name of the record, questionable. Just look for the new one, you know what I mean?
0: Yeah, I know. Yeah, I'm looking. Who else is on it? Come on. I'm looking. I don't have it right in front of me. It came out
1: last week. Ask your brand new Siri.
0: All the Light in the World is the name of it. It's Colin Stetson and Brigitte Chamboul.
1: Oh.
0: Yeah, I think that's
1: provocative.
0: You tell me what that fucking says.
1: Colin Stetson.
0: Yeah, we got that part. And Brigitte.
1: Yeah, okay.
0: Yeah.
1: Yeah, it's Brigitte Chamboul.
0: Yeah, anyway. And that was the title track, All the Light in the World. So, we have made a command decision, and we are now going to play for you
1: the 30-minute song.
0: The 30-minute song, but we're only going to play 10 minutes of it. And so this is the song by the cooperative Full Size, which is this thing that you're going to hear. Is it was a three-lobed release that I think was only available on vinyl. I don't really know how it all was released, but
1: all right.
0: It's Bill Nace, Evan Killinger, Ash Burroughs.
1: Even?
0: What?
1: Even?
0: It's a prison. Eva or Ava. Oh, I think
1: said,
0: it's Eva.
1: I thought you said Even.
0: It's probably Ava. And Dustin Burroughs, who have been.
1: Get the fucking.
0: Ash and Dustin were in Heavenly Bodies. Anyway.
1: Oh, yeah.
0: Bill Nace done a million fucking things. So we're going to give you the first 10 minutes of this thing. And it's pretty great. It's super drony, but it's very good. So anyway, Full Size, the song. Full Size, the song. Here we go.

0: Okay. I guess we're done with that.
1: We're going to be done with it for now because I don't want to play the whole fucking thing. But that was at least 10 or 12 minutes of the song.
0: We should play the back two thirds after we're done.
1: Well, we might. We got 20 minutes. So I did want to. There's a ton of shit coming out this week. So, the next thing that I have selected for everyone is a new song from Uncle Acid and the Dead Beats.
0: Okay.
1: And then after that, we're going to. Well, we can switch this around. We could. There's an Emma Ruth Rundle that is also coming out tomorrow.
0: Far out.
1: And then we have a couple other things that I'm not going to fucking spoil. But.
0: I mean, like, what's on the calendar? What's on the
1: so
0: the
1: what Jay we have Whitson beyond this release is calendar? A Were and Luster.
0: I thought Were got canceled.
1: They did, but they've been back at it for quite some time. I think they fired that person.
0: I know something about somebody in this band because of I know somebody that went to high school with them.
1: Yeah,
0: and his name is Joey Batista.
1: Okay,
0: and he got multiple testicular torsions.
1: Oh.
0: When he was in high school and everyone called him Joey Baltwista.
1: I'm sorry, Joey, but we're bringing it up again. You'll apparently never live it down.
0: Yeah, I also don't... I never cared for that band.
1: Well, I like that band, but that's not what we're talking about. We're talking about this other band, Luster, who has done a split with them.
0: Oh, no.
1: A split EP, and it's pretty fucking good. But that comes later. For now, we're going to hear Uncle Acid and the Dead Beats from their new album, The Blah Blah Bidi Bada, and then we're going to...
0: These guys are really good at naming things.
1: Shapes of Midnight, and then we're going to hear Emma Ruth Rundle from her new These Killing Times album. Both of these things out tomorrow. You'll love them. Here we go.

0: Oh.
1: Hey, we're back, everybody. I hope you enjoyed that really long block of shit while me and Matt were talking about
0: our future
1: schedules.
0: We were literally looking at our calendars. Yeah.
1: Yeah. Because my birthday's Monday.
0: Happy birthday. I thought you didn't want to say when your birthday was on air.
1: No, I don't really.
0: You made me edit an episode.
1: Yeah, sorry. So it's not actually Monday. It's sometime in the near future. But anyway.
0: Not this Monday.
1: Right.
0: Necessarily.
1: I just said Monday. It could be any Monday between now and the next year. So maybe it's in the spring. So anyway, we just heard
0: new MRR.
1: Yes. New Emma Ruth Rundle from her new album, whatever it was.
0: After Game of Thrones came out, we had a baby and we named her RR.
1: Yeah, that's pretty sweet. We also got away from Khaleesi and all that other kind of shit. So anyway, the last thing I'm going to bring to you this evening is the band Were that apparently was canceled, but it's not going to be them.
0: They were canceled because of the testicular torsion.
1: Yes, I understand. But it's another band, Luster, that is part of the split that they did. Shoegaze shit coming out tomorrow. The name of the song is Forever. The band is Luster. Thank you for joining us this evening, and maybe we'll see you
0: next week.
1: Maybe next week, I guess.
0: What's going on? Yeah.
1: I don't know.
0: Hey, wait. Let me do something real quick. Let me look at my calendar.
1: Oh, yeah.
0: Oh, my
1: let's
0: God.
1: Look that up. Yeah.
0: It's Thursday is the only day that doesn't currently have something on it.
1: Hooray. Okay. So we'll see you then and enjoy the Luster forever.

I thought I had it on cue. Whatever. Okay, stop. Yeah.

0: The Nick, Birmingham's best-kept secret, has historically brought you the best in live original music since 1982. 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And there's no having to cut your nighttime early. With the Nick's private club license, the fun can last all night. 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
1: So strange.

0: God. One more word, and Brenda gets a smack witch.
1: I don't understand.
0: Her face is the lunch meat. My hands are the bread. Smack witch.

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It really whips the llama's ass.

The Margaret, Birmingham's little slice of New Orleans right here on First Avenue North, a true no-gimmicks local vibes bar with some of the best drink options in town. Amazing craft cocktails, mocktails, and extensive beer and wine selection make The Margaret your perfect spot for relaxing after work or just having a nice night out with friends. 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

0: don't understand. I could have had class. I could have been a contender.
1: And you blew it!
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0: What you just said is one of the most insanely idiotic things I have ever heard. Everyone in this room is now dumber for having listened to it. May God have mercy on your soul.
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0: Bishop wore buttless chaps to the bat mitzvah. 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
1: The skeleton took a shower. The skeleton ran out of shampoo in the shower. The skeleton, the human torch, could not get a bank loan.
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0: God. One more word, and Brenda gets a smack witch.
1: I don't understand.
0: Her face is the lunch meat. My hands are the bread. Smack witch.

Meet the Margaret, Birmingham's little slice of New Orleans right here on First Avenue North, a true no-gimmicks local vibes bar with some of the best drink options in town. Amazing craft cocktails, mocktails, and extensive beer and wine selection make the Margaret your perfect spot for relaxing after work or just having a nice night out with friends. Swing by tonight and say hi to the crew at the Margaret, 2113 First Avenue North.

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Nestled right in the heart of Highland Avenue, Rojo is a staple of the Barbieham community. Along with offering you the best in Tex-Mex, American cuisine, and their signature beverages, Rojo also boasts the best patio in Birmingham. So go grab yourself some fish tacos, a sangria margarita, and top the whole evening off with a world-famous chango. When you're looking for that perfect spot for that perfect evening, come see all your old friends and even make some new ones at Rojo, 2129 Highland Avenue, open Tuesday through Sunday.

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0: 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My hands are the bread. Huh? 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

0: 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I could have had class. I could have been a contender.
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I'm the dude. That's right, right here.

0: You like it when it's quiet?
1: I find it too noisy for patients.
0: Sometimes it's noisy here because of the other patients. Why do you like it better when it's quiet? 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
0: You told me once that you didn't like the radio in the hospital.
1: Well, I was unhappy when they put the radio.
0: Why?
1: The world was quiet.
0: Well, if you're very quiet, what are you doing?

0: 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And get another job.
1: Oh, you ding dong!

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What a f***ed up script. 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

0: know anything they'd rather be doing than marching up and down the square? 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

0: The Margaret, Birmingham's little slice of New Orleans right here on First Avenue North, a true no-gimmicks local vibes bar with some of the best drink options in town. 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

What you just said is one of the most insanely idiotic things I have ever heard. 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
0: Really?
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